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In the end, I'm gonna thank you. 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
0: Allez pour James Bond, n'est pas, hein.

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0: 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By sticking to the script and never changing up. 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

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Thinking you gon' get you some that I don't even wear. 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